And I touched your face, narcotic mind from ladies, Mary Jane. And I called your name like an addicted to cocaine, cause all the stuff you're out of lane. And I touched your face, narcotic mind from ladies, Mary Jane. And

Can a mountain exist before it is washed to the sea? Yes, and how many years can some people exist before they're allowed to be free? Yes, and how many times can a man turn his head and pretend that he just doesn't see?

the man look up before he can see the sky? Yes, and how many ears must one man have before he can hear people cry? Yes, and how many deaths will it take till he knows the

cigar, cracking jokes in the corner of our mouths, and I feel like I'm laughing in a dream. If I was young, I could wake outside your school, 'cause your face is like the cover of a magazine.

we move, we move, we move, we move, we move, we move, we move, we move, we move, we move, we move, we move, we move, we move, we move, we move, we move, we move, we move, we move, we move, we move, we move, we move, we move, we move, we move, we move, we move, we move, we move, we move, we move, we move, we move, we move, we move, we move, we move, we move, we move, we move, we move, we move, we move, we move, we move, we move, we move, we move, we move, we move, we move, we move, we move, we move, we move, we move, we move, we move, we move, we move, we move, we move, we move, we move, we move, we move, we move, we move, we move, we move, we move, we move, we move, we move, we move, we move, we move, we move, we move, we move, we move, we move, we move, we move, we move, we move, we move, we move, we move, we move, we move, we move, we move, we move, we move, we move, we move, we move, we move, we move, we move, we move, we move, we move, we move, we move, we move, we move, we move, we move, we move, we move, we move, we move, we move, we move, we move, we move, we move, we move, we move, we move, we move, we move,

Ring, ring, ring, ring, ring, ring, ring, ring, ring, ring, ring, ring, ring, ring, ring, ring, ring, ring, ring, ring, ring, ring, ring, ring, ring, ring, ring, ring, ring, ring, ring, ring, ring, 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

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You got some punch, and Yahoo and how, say all you gotta do is rub that lamp. 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